0: Let him who hath understanding reckon the number of the beast.
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We found a map of Missouri.

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A tree born crooked will never grow straight. 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

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But maybe he's the father that lost the girl.

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Joe Tornabene was broken on the wheel, Shane and Bob Mahoney on the lamb. The green was his gold, and Sheila's hair. All the way from Liverpool with all we could steal. He was robbed of $20, his body found stripped, cast into the harbor there and drowned. And